0: número 1 do Brasil.
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3: 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As 7.
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4: 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Madonna.
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5: Number
4: 5, Sabrina Carpenter.
5: Why you always come running to me?
4: Number 4, Alex Warren. Olivia Dean.
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3: 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Jovem Pan.

faith, our colors will fade eventually. So if our time is running out, day after day, we'll make the mundane a masterpiece. Oh my, my, oh my, my love, I take one look at you, you're taking me out.

mundane, a masterpiece. Oh my, my, oh my, my love. I take one look at you, you're taking me out.

is it slow? 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I know.